0: There's music you listen to and music you live by.
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They were racing. Freedom. He was chasing.

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0: Derek Miller, something
1: ever
0: bad, something
1: where
0: good.
1: Your money goes each month. Managing your money can feel.
0: Dang. I've been doing so good with that, too. Anyway, that was Derek Miller, Something Bad, Something Good. It's 6:07 on your Friday morning here on The Journey. It is Friday, and obviously my shows are already off to a great start. I'm Char. It feels so good to be Friday, even though I only worked like 3 days this week. Who doesn't love a weekend? On the show today, going to be talking about Canada making some moves toward a social media ban for kids under 16. And if you ever listen to the show, I think you probably already know how I feel about that. Also, the Cloverdale Rodeo is back next week. I'm going to tell you how you can get your hands on some free Journey FM merchandise. And, of course, since it's Mother's Day this Sunday, I'm going to have some details about how you can treat your mom to something very special in the Lower Mainland this weekend. So I'll have all that plus your weather coming up right after this.
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0: 6:08, it's Char Normando with your Journey FM weather forecast for the Coast Salish regions. The Lower Mainland, Greater Vancouver area today, mainly cloudy with a 30% chance of drizzle this morning. Going to get up to a high of 17 later. Over on the Gulf Islands in Nanaimo and the Cowichan Valley regional districts, cloudy, turning into a mix of sun and cloud this afternoon. You'll hit a high of 18 degrees. 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All right, let's get back to the music. Here is a former Beatle, the late George Harrison, with What Is Life on the Journey FM.

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0: from the Big Business soundtrack. It's Steve Winwood, Higher Love. Do you guys remember Big Business? It was one of my favorite movies as a kid, and that's where I kind of found my love of Steve Winwood, because of that song, Higher Love. The movie I'm talking about, of course, starred Bette Midler and Lily Tomlin, and they played twins. Like, not twins of each, well, twins of each other, kind of, but they also played twins of themselves. So it was like two Bette Midlers and two Lily Tomlins, and a great soundtrack. All right, so there's a lot of stuff to look forward to this summer in Vancouver. Obviously, we have FIFA World Cup coming, and Peony's Playland is opening on May 16th, not too far from now. So there are a couple of things I want you to know about Playland before it opens, especially if you're on a budget. First up, preseason pricing, well, that wraps up today. So if you want to get a discount, fun day passes today for the last day are $30.35. Thrill passes are $40.38. That's if you buy before midnight tonight at peony.ca. Anything past that, going to be more expensive. Secondly, Playland Nights are coming back. So there's going to be three adults-only Saturdays throughout June on the 13th, 20th, and 27th. And this is all in partnership with Feaster Vancouver. So each will run 6 to 11 in the evening. And they have different themes. They'll do cocktail festivals and wine pairings and craft beer, live music. You can get access to all the rides. And there are no kids around, just rides and beverages. You can grab your tickets for that in the same place at peony.ca.
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0: I'm Char Normando with your Journey FM weather forecast for the Coast Salish regions. In the Lower Mainland, Greater Vancouver area today, it's going to be mainly cloudy, 30% chance of drizzle this morning, getting up to a high of 17 degrees. For the Gulf Islands, Nanaimo and Cowichan Valley regional districts, cloudy, turning into a mix of sun and cloud this afternoon, getting a little wind coming southeast at 20K and reaching a high of 18. 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
1: Indigenous culture and highlights the movie.
0: I don't know what's wrong with me. It is a me thing, by the way. It's not the computer. It's a me thing. Let me just click this off so we can get back to the show. All right. So I watch a lot of news when I'm not sitting around here. In fact, I watch a lot of everything. Like, my life revolves around the television and podcasts and stuff. I'm not going to lie. I don't have a lot of a social life. But I did see this really interesting poll that was commissioned by City News from Canada Pulse Insights. And if you've been feeling like, wow, I am strapped for cash these days, everything is so expensive, that pinch is something that you're not alone on. According to the survey, about a third of all Canadians say their finances got worse just in the last month alone. Gas prices obviously have a big thing to do with that. And Stats Can reported gasoline prices jumped over 21% in March alone, which is the biggest single month spike ever on record. Groceries obviously costing a lot more these days too. Fresh veggies cost about 8% more, which is why I'm growing everything I possibly can. By the way, even if you live in an apartment, you can still grow food, especially if you're like a lettuce eater. Just grow stuff like that. It's fine. It's totally fine. Anyway, they say the people hit the hardest are those earning $50,000 or less. And here in British Columbia, about 35% of people say they're worse off. Second only to Atlantic Canada. And we all know that traditionally Atlantic Canada has kind of been that place that's, you know, they have a lot of poverty there and unemployment. Nearly 80% of everybody in the survey said they're worried about day-to-day finances, and about a third said they're scared of job loss or falling behind on payments. Man, this is just scaring me. Just reading it. Ah, I messed it up again. Hold on.
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2: Now we'll look at the Journey FM weather forecast for the Coast Salish regions and the Lower Mainland this afternoon. A high of 17 with a small chance of rain, moving to 10 overnight with a few clouds, and then climbing to 18 tomorrow and expect sunshine. For the Gulf Islands, Nanaimo and Couch and Valley regional districts, 18 mainly cloudy and dropping to 9 overnight with a few clouds, and then climbing to 20 tomorrow with a mix of sun and cloud. For up-to-date weather, anytime, check out the CJNYFM.ca homepage or download the Journey FM app for iOS.
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